the mainland and Hong Kong are connected. 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

Culture Wars with Tokyo on RTHK Radio 3, a new band from the album Don't Speak, track number 4 on that album released in 2026. That song called Tokyo.

0: 1985 was the year that was Mai Tai and history here on Simon's Roll Gold. Bringing the time round to 18 minutes past four. We're off to 1980 now. This was their debut single. And I guess it made them one-hit wonders because took them all the way to the top of the US R&B charts, but it was the only time they ever broke into the top 40. Yarborough and Peoples.
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0: From their album The Two of Us, Don't Stop the Music.

Donovan, the man who needs no introduction. So I did a back intro and Season of the Wind. Gonna squeeze in a couple more before our main news broadcast for the evening. Into the 80s we go with Queen. Famously used in Iron Eagle. One Vision.

I'm not afraid of the fight. You carry the weight of it all. You show me the way to the light. I get lost sometimes, but you carry me out of the dark.

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I could turn a dance floor into a runway. Tell them make room, my body's the entree. I could turn a match into a fan. Cameras flashing, lights on. 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

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Welcome to Danny's Weekend Blends. It is 30 degrees out there. Relative humidity is at 81%.

0: This is the brand new Sam Smith, Constant Companion. Probably talking about us. Right here on Radio 3. It's a quarter to 11 p.m.
1: So scream you out from behind the bitter ache. Well, you're hanging on.

Welcome back to Danny's Weekend Blends. It is Sunday, August 30th, 2026. The time is now 9 minutes past midnight. Currently it's 29 degrees and relative humidity is at

Estelle, an American boy on RTHK Radio 3. I've just been asked if I am featuring any Dolly Parton today. Oh, I am. I've got some Dolly Parton coming up in just a little while. And later on in the next hour as well, that we featured during the afternoon drive earlier in the

0: Radio Thrush.
1: The mainland and Hong Kong are connected. We all do our best with what we have to achieve a bright future together.